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1: Ever watch an old-timey TV show about a family who lives on a farm? 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Now that's TV, of course, but your instinct will tell you their food didn't taste like our food. Their food came from the farm where they lived, or maybe the farm across the road. 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What if they called it Row Farms? And what if there was one just down the road from you? 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

0: Your overnight construction is still on the go on the westbound 401 at Highway 25. Two right lanes are blocked, and the southbound 25 ramp to the westbound 401 is also closed. Eastbound 401 collectors at Here, Ontario. Two right lanes are blocked, and the Here, Ontario ramp to the eastbound 401 is also shut down. Moving out this morning along any of the rest of our highways, no further issues. 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Learn more at jumpstart.canadiantire.ca. I'm Lisa Edwards. The CJOY Traffic Watch continues.
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0: Collision-free so far this morning along our major highways. Eastbound 401 moving well past Highway 8 right through Guelph Line. Construction, though, eastbound 401 collectors at Huron, Ontario. We've got a right lane blocked. The Huron, Ontario ramp to the eastbound 401 also shut down. Moving out this morning on the 6s, problem-free. Nothing out of the ordinary this morning along Highways 7 and the 124 coming out of Guelph. 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
1: What's up? 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

0: Westbound on the 401 through the 6s, couple of heavier delays. Looks like a construction restriction along that stretch. Going to keep an eye on it for you. I'll let you know when things do clear. But eastbound 401 is looking good as you make your way past Highway 8 right through Guelph Line. And again, continuing into Mississauga earlier here, Ontario construction gone. Hanlon Parkway, Highway 7, both remain problem-free. Jumpstart helps kids across Canada access sport and play so more kids can get into the game. Learn more at jumpstart.canadiantire.ca. I'm Lisa Edwards. The CJOY Traffic Watch continues.
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0: It's 13 degrees at 7 o'clock. Good morning, I'm Scott Monick. Here's what's making news this hour. Guelph's winter maintenance program will go under the microscope at City Hall today. A value for money audit has recently identified several issues with the program during day-to-day operations, including outdated routing and equipment. The audit was conducted to assess whether the program's winter maintenance operations were delivered in an economical, efficient, and effective way. According to a report, staff are suggesting a comprehensive review of the program and 10 recommendations. Guelph police say a man from Toronto is facing charges after taking all of his clothes off at a splash pad full of children. Police say they were called to the splash pad in front of City Hall on Sunday morning where a naked man entered the water. They say the 41-year-old suspect was arrested for committing an indecent act and released from the police station with conditions that included a ban on attending splash pads. However, they say he was spotted at the City Hall splash pad again a short time later and was rearrested. Prime Minister Mark Carney and Saskatchewan Premier Scott Moe have announced that Bell Canada intends to quadruple the size of its planned data center project in Saskatchewan. Announcing the news at Canada's first ever investment summit in Toronto yesterday, Carney said the project is expected to bring in more than $50 billion in capital investment, the largest in Saskatchewan's history.
1: The tone of Canadians is, let's get on with it. Let's build. Let's control our future. Let's be positive. Let's come together. This is a fantastic example of that. It is going to deliver prosperity. It's going to keep control of the most important things in our lives.
0: The Saskatchewan government says the project will also create up to 500 permanent jobs. Canada's relationship with the U.S. made its way to the Emmy Awards last night. Sally Field won Best Actress in a Limited Series, and she took the stage to accept the top prize. Field name-dropped Canada during her thank you speech at the Peacock Theatre in Los Angeles.
2: Oh my gosh, for photography who made the Pacific Northwest another character. And it's Canada. Blessed Canada, our neighbors, our friends.
0: Field won for the Netflix drama Remarkably Bright Creatures. Widow's Bay, an Apple TV show, set a single-season record for a comedy with 14 wins last night, including Best Comedy Series and Best Actor for star Matthew Rhys. Rhys also won Best Actor in a Limited Series for The Beast in Me. In sports, Jose Soriano took a no-hitter into the seventh inning, but the visiting Detroit Tigers figured out the Blue Jays starter and scored four runs en route to a 6-5 win. The Jays remain a game behind the Cleveland Guardians for the final American League wildcard spot. Cleveland lost to the Chicago White Sox last night. Former Raptor star Kawhi Leonard is officially coming back to Toronto. The Raptors and Los Angeles Clippers have agreed to complete a blockbuster trade that will send Brandon Ingram, Grady Dick, unprotected first-round picks in 2031 and 2033, a 2027 first-round pick swap, and two second-round picks to the Clippers in return for Kawhi. And Kansas City exacted some revenge on the visiting Denver Broncos for stealing their AFC West crown with a 31-10 victory last night on Monday Night Football. Kenneth Walker III ran for 173 yards and scored two touchdowns in his Chiefs debut. Checking the forecast, mainly cloudy skies with a few showers this morning. You can expect a few sunny breaks in the afternoon with a high of 23. Mainly cloudy tonight with a risk of thunderstorms this evening, fog patches overnight and a low of 17. And a mix of sun and cloud on Wednesday with a high of 26. It's 13 degrees in Guelph. I'm Scott Monick. 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

0: Eastbound 401 slowdowns now past Hespler through Highway 6 South. Again, not too bad continuing through Guelph Line and through Trafalgar, but heavier delays as you make your way on toward Mississauga. Again, Antland Parkway problem-free. East and westbound on Highway 7. A couple of heavier delays as you make your way through Wellington Road 32. Moving out this morning on Highway 78 eastbound, traffic slow through Cortland. 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I'm Lisa Edwards, the CJOY. Traffic Watch continues.
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0: We've got delays this morning eastbound on the 401 past the Cambridge en route right through the Hanlon Parkway. A couple of heavier delays this morning as you make your way through Guelph Line, and westbound on the 401 busy from Trafalgar past Highway 25. Taking a look at delays eastbound on Highway 78 from Homer Watson back through Highway 8. Highway 7 finding delays as well as you make your way from Fountain right through Shawn Station. And again, busier either direction through Wellington Road 32. 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The CJOY Traffic Watch continues.
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0: It's 13 degrees at 8 o'clock. Good morning. I'm Scott Monick. Here's what's making news this hour. City Council will take a closer look at staff recommendations to Guelph's winter maintenance program. A value for money audit assessed whether the program's winter maintenance operations were delivered in an economical, efficient, and effective manner. Staff is recommending a comprehensive review of the program along with 10 additional recommendations. Council launched an audit back in February following public outcry over the decision to axe bike maintenance funding from the budget. The inaugural Canadian National Investment Summit will wrap up later today in Toronto. Prime Minister Mark Carney is hosting hundreds of executives and global asset managers in the hopes of attracting $1 trillion of new investment. Two former prime ministers, Liberal Jean Chrétien and Conservative Stephen Harper, were also in the room for a big announcement yesterday that Bell Canada intends to quadruple the size of its planned data center project in Saskatchewan. Harper is expected to deliver closing remarks at the summit that has drawn demonstrations of protest. At the Emmy Awards last night in Los Angeles, Michael J. Fox, a nominee for his guest star work with Harrison Ford on Shrinking, received the Bob Hope Humanitarian Award. Fox was honored for his decades of work raising money for Parkinson's research. He says he was stunned by the support he received when he first announced his own Parkinson's diagnosis back in 1991.
1: It made me feel like I keep doing this. I hadn't lost what I do, and that you couldn't take it away from me. And it's because you stood up for me, and I appreciate it.
0: Tearful tributes were made during the show to the late Dolly Parton, Rob Reiner, and to Catherine O'Hara, who died in March. Sally Field name-dropped Canada during her thank you speech after winning Best Actress in a limited series, anthology, or movie for the Netflix drama Remarkably Bright Creatures. Widow's Bay, an Apple TV show, set a single-season record for a comedy with 14 wins last night, including Best Comedy Series and Best Actor for star Matthew Rhys. And it appears about half of Canadian parents with adult children still help them out financially with day-to-day expenses. A new report from RBC says 51% of parents surveyed in early July say they provided financial support for their grown children in the past year. Of those helping out, 56% say the money helped pay for groceries, 43% helped with an unexpected expense, and 24% helped pay for rent. In sports, the Toronto Blue Jays' playoff chances took a hit last night as they fell 6-5 to the Detroit Tigers at Rogers Center. Jays starter Jose Soriano didn't allow a hit through the first six innings, but the Tigers got to him in the seventh, scoring four runs. The Jays are still a game behind the Cleveland Guardians for the final American League wildcard spot. The series will resume tonight at Rogers Center. Kawhi Leonard is officially a Toronto Raptor. The LA Clippers and the Raptors agreed last night to complete the trade that was initially agreed to earlier this summer. The deal includes Leonard returning to Toronto while the Clippers receive Brandon Ingram, Grady Dick, two first-round picks, two second-round picks, and a pick swap. The trade was delayed due to an NBA investigation into the Clippers' salary cap practices. And Kenneth Walker III ran for 173 yards and scored two touchdowns in his Chiefs debut as Kansas City defeated the Denver Broncos 31-10 on Monday Night Football. Checking the forecast, cloudy skies with scattered showers today. We could see some sunny breaks in the afternoon with a high of 25. Cloudy skies with a few showers beginning after midnight. There's also a risk of thunderstorms overnight and a low of 18. And a mix of sun and cloud on Wednesday with a high of 26. It is 14 degrees in Guelph. I'm Scott Monick. 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
6: And we're back in five.

0: Once again, heavier delays eastbound on the 401 as you make your way from just before the Hanlon Parkway right through Highway 25. We've also got delays westbound on the 401 as you make your way past Hespler through Highway 8. Again, moving out on Highway 78, delays eastbound through Homer Watson. We've got slowdowns on the 85 south of Lancaster through Ottawa Street. Again, Ottawa Street at Alpine Roundabout. We've got a crash, a little bit of maintenance along King at Ottawa. Those delays expected. 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I'm Lisa Edwards. The CJOY Traffic Watch continues.
1: What's up? 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

0: Eastbound on the 401, still a busier drive past Highway 6 south right through Guelph Line. We're also finding heavier delays on the westbound 401 from Trafalgar past Highway 25. 6 is off the 401 without any problem. Again, the 85 south of Lancaster through Ottawa Street, finding heavier delays. And again, finding your slowdowns this morning, eastbound on the 78 from Homer Watson back through Highway 8. Again, keep in mind collision in Kitchener, Victoria Street south, east of Westmount, and construction delays King Street east at Sports World. 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I'm Lisa Edwards with traffic on CJOY.
1: 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Also, clay pots are 40% off until October 31st. Belgian Nursery on Highway 7, just east of Breslau.
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9: It's 13 degrees at 9 o'clock. Good morning, I'm Scott Monick. Here's what's making news this hour. Guelph's winter maintenance program will go under the microscope at City Hall today. A value-for-money audit has recently identified several issues with the program during day-to-day operations, including outdated routing and equipment. The audit was conducted to assess whether the program's winter maintenance operations were delivered in an economical, efficient, and effective way. According to a report, staff are suggesting a comprehensive review of the program and 10 recommendations. Guelph police say a man from Toronto is facing charges after taking all of his clothes off at a splash pad full of children. Police say they were called to the splash pad in front of City Hall on Sunday morning where a naked man entered the water. They say the 41-year-old suspect was arrested for committing an indecent act and released from the police station with conditions that included a ban on attending splash pads. However, they say he was spotted at the City Hall splash pad again a short time later and was rearrested. Prime Minister Mark Carney and Saskatchewan Premier Scott Moe have announced that Bell Canada intends to quadruple the size of its planned data center project in Saskatchewan. Announcing the news at Canada's first ever investment summit in Toronto yesterday, Carney said the project is expected to bring in more than $50 billion in capital investment, the largest in Saskatchewan's history.
10: The tone of Canadians is, let's get on with it. Let's build. Let's control our future. Let's be positive. Let's come together. This is a fantastic example of that. It is going to deliver prosperity. It's going to keep control of the most important things in our lives. So,
9: the Saskatchewan government says the project will also create up to 500 permanent jobs. Canada's relationship with the U.S. made its way to the Emmy Awards last night. Sally Field won Best Actress in a Limited Series, and she took the stage to accept the top prize. Field name-dropped Canada during her thank you speech at the Peacock Theatre in Los Angeles.
11: Oh my gosh, for photography who made the Pacific Northwest another character. And it's Canada. Blessed Canada, our neighbors, our friends.
9: Field won for the Netflix drama Remarkably Bright Creatures. Widow's Bay, an Apple TV show, set a single-season record for a comedy with 14 wins last night, including Best Comedy Series and Best Actor for star Matthew Rhys. Rhys also won Best Actor in a Limited Series for The Beast and Me. Checking the forecast, mainly cloudy skies with a few showers this morning. You can expect a few sunny breaks in the afternoon with a high of 23. Mainly cloudy tonight with a risk of thunderstorms this evening, fog patches overnight and a low of 17. and a mix of sun and cloud on Wednesday with a high of 26. It's 13 degrees in Guelph. I'm Scott Monick. 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

0: It's 15 degrees at 10 o'clock. Good morning. I'm Scott Monick. Here's what's making news this hour. City Council will take a closer look at staff recommendations to Guelph's winter maintenance program. A value for money audit assessed whether the program's winter maintenance operations were delivered in an economical, efficient, and effective manner. Staff is recommending a comprehensive review of the program along with 10 additional recommendations. Council launched an audit back in February following public outcry over the decision to axe bike maintenance funding from the budget. The inaugural Canadian National Investment Summit will wrap up later today in Toronto. Prime Minister Mark Carney is hosting hundreds of executives and global asset managers in the hopes of attracting $1 trillion of new investment. Two former prime ministers, Liberal Jean Chrétien and Conservative Stephen Harper, were also in the room for a big announcement yesterday that Bell Canada intends to quadruple the size of its planned data center project in Saskatchewan. Harper is expected to deliver closing remarks at the summit that has drawn demonstrations of protest. At the Emmy Awards last night in Los Angeles, Michael J. Fox, a nominee for his guest star work with Harrison Ford on Shrinking, received the Bob Hope Humanitarian Award. Fox was honored for his decades of work raising money for Parkinson's research. He says he was stunned by the support he received when he first announced his own Parkinson's diagnosis back in 1991.
1: It made me feel like I keep doing this. I hadn't lost what I do, and that you couldn't take it away from me. And it's because you stood up for me, and I appreciate it.
0: Tearful tributes were made during the show to the late Dolly Parton, Rob Reiner, and to Catherine O'Hara, who died in March. Sally Field name-dropped Canada during her thank you speech after winning Best Actress in a limited series, anthology, or movie for the Netflix drama Remarkably Bright Creatures. Widow's Bay, an Apple TV show, set a single-season record for a comedy with 14 wins last night, including Best Comedy Series and Best Actor for star Matthew Rhys. And it appears about half of Canadian parents with adult children still help them out financially with day-to-day expenses. A new report from RBC says 51% of parents surveyed in early July say they provided financial support for their grown children in the past year. Of those helping out, 56% say the money helped pay for groceries, 43% helped with an unexpected expense, and 24% helped pay for rent. Checking the forecast, cloudy skies with scattered showers today. We could see some sunny breaks in the afternoon with a high of 25. Cloudy skies with a few showers beginning after midnight. There's also a risk of thunderstorms overnight and a low of 18. And a mix of sun and cloud on Wednesday with a high of 26. I'm Scott Monick. 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
4: 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It's been referred to as 1460 CJOY.

That's the Spoons and Nova Heart on CJOY. Got a pretty nice day. A slight chance of rain this evening and overnight, but up to 22 this afternoon in the Royal City.

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8: What's up? Alien here. You know, from space. And... Whoa, I'm loving people's reactions to the news that Lotto Max now has more chances to win, with 40 new prizes of $100,000 on the next draw. Woo! See? She also can't believe that the next jackpot is $40 million. But it's real. Believe it.
9: Ah, alien!
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You're in McSweet Dreams on CJOY. It's Dan Allaire with you. Thanks for hanging out. If you had trouble sleeping last night because your partner was snoring, there's a new bed on the market that might just be for you. I'll tell you more about it before 11 o'clock, taking us there. It's Meatloaf on CJOY.

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Prince and When Doves Cry on CJOY. If you had trouble sleeping because your partner snored, a new smart bed apparently coming out on the market to separate the couple. It's got built-in sensors to detect when someone starts snoring, and the mattress divides into two sections and moves the snoring partner several feet away without waking either person. Now, I like the idea. However, who has several feet of extra space in their bedroom? Several feet. Not a few. Two or three? Maybe. Several? How far is several? I need distances here, because not everyone has room to expand. What if you want a king-size bed? You're not going to have much real estate on either side of it, so there's that. So, you know, the square footage of your room could impact whether or not you could have put one of these beds in. But here's the other one. How do you know exactly where on the mattress the person is sleeping? So what happens if the bed starts to separate and the non-snoring party somewhere near the crevice, you know, the abyss? And then the bed starts to separate and somebody falls into the gap. I just, you know, because the way they sell, it's like the person snoring will be moved away and then you'll have a sound night's sleep. And when there's no snoring, the bed comes back together. So when you wake up in the morning, it was a magical night of sleep. Nice try. But if this bed is real, could it work? Maybe. Are they going to sell a ton? I don't think so.

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1: It's 19 degrees at 11 o'clock. Good morning, I'm Mike Hodges. Here's what's making news this hour. Guelph's winter maintenance program will be under the microscope today at City Hall. A value for money audit has recently identified several issues with the program during day-to-day operations, including outdated routing and equipment. The audit was conducted to assess whether the program's winter maintenance operations were delivered in an economical, efficient, and effective way. According to a report, staff are suggesting a comprehensive review of the program, as well as 10 recommendations. Prime Minister Mark Carney says he wants to see private investors operate Canada's four largest airports, including Toronto Pearson and Montreal Trudeau. Carney gave a keynote address at his investment summit in Toronto today.
2: Following best practice in other countries, the Government of Canada will retain ownership of the underlying land and assets, but we will unlock their true value by bringing in new capital and expertise to their operations and their growth.
1: Carney says the goal is to shift federal spending on major airports' operating costs towards smaller regional airports and other local infrastructure projects. Another round of 50% U.S. tariffs have taken effect today on a small number of Canadian goods, but American officials said they would lift 50% tariffs on Canadian goods like cement, sugar, toilet paper, and fishing rods. It's the White House's latest move as it continues its trade war with Canada. The U.S. bans on imports of Canadian-made liquor and a handful of dairy products are set to go into effect later this month. And the Emmy Awards handed out its top prizes last night in Los Angeles, and Widow's Bay raked in quite a few. The debut season of the Apple TV horror comedy capped off the night, winning Best Comedy Series and setting a single-season record with 14 Emmys. The show also featured tributes to several lost entertainment icons. The late Canadian comic actor Catherine O'Hara, who died in January, was honored by three of her co-stars and on-screen children. Legendary actress Sally Field also honored her Steel Magnolias co-star Dolly Parton, who died last month. And there was an emotional tribute to director and actor Rob Reiner, who died in December. And checking the forecast, cloudy today. We will see some sunny periods, potentially in a high of 22. Tonight, showers, low of 18. And then tomorrow, mostly sunny skies on tap and a high of 25. Right now, it's 19 degrees. I'm Mike Hodges. 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

That's Alanis on CJOY. Beauty day in the Royal City, up to about 22 this afternoon. A slight chance of rain this evening and overnight, but looks like a nice one here in the Guelph Kitchener area. Madonna, Like a Prayer on CJOY.

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Classic from Kenny Loggins there, some Footloose on CJOY. I know my kids were bummed when this particular snack-making company stopped coming to Canada, and my kids are in their 20s. They were still disappointed, but they're back. I'll tell you who and what treats you might be able to find in the snack aisle coming up before noon. Taking us there, it's The Hip and Wheat Kings.

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If your kids are like mine, and mine are in their 20s, some of those childhood snacks follow them into adulthood. And I know it was the case for me, but mine are from Canadian maker Vachon. But they liked Little Debbie. And Little Debbie stopped coming to Canada for a while, but she's back. So now you can find, again, cosmic brownies, Swiss rolls, oatmeal cream pies, and honey buns. At Canadian superstores, no frills and independents. I don't know where and how they all are coming back, but apparently they are. And my kids are big fans of the old cosmic brownies. And I know my daughter more than my son, so she's going to be excited. She's got another year of university left. Guaranteed cosmic brownies still in her lunch. When she has a day in class, for sure. You can check out the snack aisle. Apparently, Little Debbie is back.

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Can you feel it? At 1460 CJOY.

0: It's 20 degrees at 12 o'clock. Good afternoon. I'm Mike Hodges. Here's what's making news this hour. City Council will take a closer look at staff's recommendations to its winter maintenance program. A value for money audit assessed whether the program's winter maintenance operations were delivered in an economical, efficient, and effective manner. A comprehensive review of the program is being recommended by staff, in addition to 10 suggestions. Council launched an audit in February following public outcry over the decision to cut bike maintenance funding from the budget. Regional police are investigating after a woman was allegedly sexually assaulted while walking near a Waterloo bus stop. Police say she was walking on West Graham Way near the Research and Technology Station bus stop shortly after 9 p.m. last Friday. They say she was subsequently sexually assaulted by an unknown man, but wasn't physically hurt. Prime Minister Mark Carney says he wants to see private investors operate Canada's four largest airports. He says in his keynote address at his investment summit in Toronto that the federal government would retain ownership of the land and assets. Carney says the goal is to shift federal spending on major airports' operating costs towards smaller regional airports and other local projects.
1: It will mean investing in new local transportation infrastructure to make commutes easier and faster for all Canadians. And it will mean helping to finance new nation-building infrastructure, including a sovereign broadband backbone that connects Canadians from coast to coast to coast with more direct and secure links to Europe and Asia.
0: Carney says Canada is positioning itself as a safe harbor for investment on a chaotic global stage. And at the Emmy Awards in Los Angeles last night, Canadian actor Michael J. Fox, a nominee for his guest star work with Harrison Ford on Shrinking, received the Bob Hope Humanitarian Award. Fox was honored for his decades of work raising money for Parkinson's research. The Edmonton-born actor and director shared what the legendary entertainer meant to his family while growing up.
2: My parents were born during the Great Depression, came of age during World War II. To them, Bob was more than an entertainer. He was a selfless champion of soldiers, military families like mine for decades. Christmases, Thanksgivings, other holidays where he could have been celebrating with his family, he was showing up for the troops in Berlin, Saigon, the Middle East, with a turkey leg and a golf club, and maybe, if you're lucky, Lola Falana.
0: Fox says Hope embodied what he came to learn in life, to show up when life gets tough. And in sports, in the MLB, Braden Fisher will be on the mound tonight when the Blue Jays aim to bounce back from last night's 6-5 loss to the Tigers. The Jays trail the Guardians by one game for the final AL wildcard spot. Well, the Tigers are 3.5 games behind Toronto. And in WNBA news, a Vancouver group is preparing a bid for a WNBA team. Big committee members Bill Back, Jody Evans, and Kevin Hansen went public with the venture yesterday, saying they'll need nearly $500 million to proceed as they look for more investors. The Tempo are the lone Canadian team in the league. And let's check out your forecast. Cloudy out there. There is a chance for some sunny breaks and a high of 22. Tonight, the rainfall will greet us, dropping to a low of 18, and then mostly sunny tomorrow and a high of 25. Right now, it's 20 degrees. I'm Mike Hodges. Your news next at 1 o'clock on Guelph's News Leader, 1460 CJOY.
3: 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Hair was hilarious. Takes me back to high school. 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

Tom Cochran, the untouchable one on CJOY. Thank you for hanging out. This is the Totally 80s Lunch, by the way. We are going all 80s all hour long. We kick things off with Foreigner, Waiting for a Girl Like You. And here's one from a classic, not only a song from the 80s, but a movie as well. Flashdance, What a Feeling. It's Irene Cara on CJOY.

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Brian Adams on your Totally 80s Lunch here on CJOY. On the way, the Police, Gino Vannelli with a song I spent a lot of quarters playing in the jukebox in the 80s. And right now it's Blondie and Call Me on CJOY.

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Huey Lewis in the news. The Heart of Rock and Roll from the album Sports, huge in the 80s. Still one of my favorite albums of all time. We're going to wrap up the Totally 80s Lunch with Billy Idol's Rebel Yell.

0: It's 20 degrees at 1 o'clock. Good afternoon. I'm Mike Hodges. Here's what's making news this hour. Guelph's winter maintenance program will be under the microscope today at City Hall. A value for money audit has recently identified several issues with the program during day-to-day operations, including outdated routing and equipment. The audit was conducted to assess whether the program's winter maintenance operations were delivered in an economical, efficient, and effective way. According to a report, staff are suggesting a comprehensive review of the program, as well as 10 recommendations. Prime Minister Mark Carney wants to see private investors operate Canada's four largest airports. Speaking at an investment summit in Toronto today, Carney said proceeds from private investors taking over major airport operations would go into nation-building projects and local transportation infrastructure projects aimed at easing commutes. When asked how he views privatization, Carney said governments need to consider the purpose of a privatization deal.
1: How's that going to make the experience of going to Pearson Airport, Calgary, Vancouver, Montreal, how's it going to make that experience better? Safe, more efficient? How's it going to keep costs down? How is it going to improve the experience for the workers at the airport?
0: Carney added that the government is looking for concessions, not privatization, in these airport deals. And a new report by RBC says just over half of Canadian parents with adult children say they're still helping them out financially with expenses, including groceries and rent.
2: The report says 51% of parents with adult children aged 18 to 40 surveyed say they provided financial support in the past year. Of those helping out, 56% say the money was to help pay for groceries, while 43% have helped with an unexpected or emergency expense. 24% say the money was to help pay for rent. On average, the report finds parents who provided financial support gave about $6,000, while 24% gave more than $10,000. Michelle Zedekian, The Canadian Press.
0: And turning to your forecast now, cloudy with some sunny periods throughout the afternoon and a high of 22. Tonight, showers on the way with a low of 18, and mostly sunny tomorrow, climbing to a high of 25. Right now it's 20 degrees. I'm Mike Hodges. 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

Lenny Kravitz, American Woman on CJOY, a gorgeous afternoon on the way here in the Royal City, about 22 the high. Outside chance of some rain this evening and overnight, but otherwise things look pretty good. 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

That is you too. Still haven't found what I'm looking for. CJOY, it's Dan Allaire with you. More music coming up this afternoon. From the Spoons, a little romantic traffic, and Duran Duran, this is Ordinary World.

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7: 1460

That's Madonna on CJOY. This headline really caught my attention because a giraffe on a private ranch in Texas got out of its enclosure. And it took them 2 weeks to find it. 2 weeks to find a giraffe. We've all seen a giraffe, right? This thing's 1,200 pounds. Like, how tall are giraffes? 2 weeks? Finally, they kind of abandoned trying to look for her. Her name was Gracie. Police helicopter called in. I'm sure they popped that sucker up one time and went, there she is. Like the worst game of Where's Waldo ever. But she was found about 4 miles out of her enclosure, which didn't have a fence because she had never wandered. And when she wandered, they lost her. How do you lose a giraffe? Oh boy, they're not very good at hide and seek, I'll tell you that. If you can't find a giraffe, you got to work on your search and rescue skills, that's for sure. Here's the guess who. I'll talk to you tomorrow.

0: It's 22 degrees at 2 o'clock. Good afternoon. I'm Mike Hodges. Here's what's making news this hour. The latest U.S. tariffs on a small number of Canadian goods took effect today as Washington presses its trade war against Canada. The White House said last week it would impose 50% tariffs on goods representing about 0.6% of U.S. imports from Canada, including outboard motorboats and metal and paper products. Prime Minister Mark Carney spoke today about possible negotiations after his government walked away from the table last month.
1: There is a mutually beneficial deal possible. Canada continues to stand ready to develop that and pursue it. It has to be one that there's clear alignment of interests and a sequencing that is consistent with the implementation.
0: U.S. President Donald Trump imposed tariffs on nearly $28 billion worth of Canadian goods in August. Ottawa replied with retaliatory tariffs on American products. Trump has also ordered bans on imports of Canadian-made liquor and a handful of dairy products that will take effect later this month. Meantime, Prime Minister Carney says the government is looking for concessions, not privatization deals, of Canada's largest airports. He told the government's investment summit that he wants to see private investors operating major airports in Toronto, Montreal, Calgary, and Vancouver. In a fireside chat after his speech, Carney said he wants to hear from investors in airports like London's Heathrow about how to transfer that model to Canada, but he says the federal government would keep ownership of the land and assets at all four airports. Regional police are investigating after a woman was allegedly sexually assaulted while walking near a Waterloo bus stop. Police say she was walking on West Graham Way near the Research and Technology Station bus stop shortly after 9 p.m. last Friday. They say she was subsequently sexually assaulted by an unknown man, but was not physically hurt. And Canadian home sales were down almost 7% last month as economic headwinds threatened the market's momentum. The Canadian Real Estate Association says rising inflation risks and the possibility of looming interest rate hikes could hurt sales activity. The national average sale price of a home sold last month was up 0.6% on a year-over-year basis. And checking your forecast this hour, cloudy with showers and a high of 22. Tonight, we'll see more rainfall on the way with a low of 18, and then the sunshine is back tomorrow with a high of 25. Right now, it's 22 degrees. I'm Mike Hodges. Your news next at 3 o'clock on Guelph's News Leader, 1460 CJOY.
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Well, good afternoon, everybody, and welcome to Tuesday. Well, it's not Monday. That's okay, right? Yeah, it's Brent Freeman with you here, and we've got a mix of sun and cloud, 22, some showers on the way, but not until this evening and overnight. And then the rest of the week, it's a little warmer and not as wet as it was looking yesterday. So all good news. Anyway, happy to be here with you. Phil Collins in the air tonight. Greatest hits of the Royal City, 1460 CJOY.

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0: 1460 CJOY, Amanda Marshall in Birmingham. Hey, good afternoon. Tuesday afternoon. Did you, you probably didn't. Does anybody watch award shows anymore? I mean, every once in a while I might catch part of the Oscars, but only part. I like to watch the recaps because it's a lot easier. It saves a lot of time.
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0: See, look at all that time I saved you. 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

0: jail while Guns N' Roses.
1: Sweet child of mine, it's a Tuesday and it's not a bad one. We're smack dab in the middle of this month. Mix of sun and cloud and 22 is Hall & Oates. Your kiss is on my list. And it's number one, 1460.

0: another song to sing along to is minutes away on 1460 CJOY.
1: What's up? Alien here. You know, from space. And... Whoa, I'm loving people's reactions to the news that Lotto Max now has more chances to win, with up to 90 new prizes of $100,000. See? She also can't believe there's millions more to win. Every... What's up? Alien here. You know, from space. And... Whoa, I'm loving people's reactions to the news that Lotto Max now has more chances to win, with up to 90 new prizes of $100,000. See? She also can't believe there's millions more to win. Every single draw.

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Hey, we got a great lineup coming up after the news at the top of the hour. We're going to hear from Alanis Morissette, Simple Minds, just to name a few. But right now, it's time for Lover Boy. Turn Me Loose. Greatest Hits of the Royal City, 1460 CJOY.

0: It's 22 degrees at 3 o'clock. Good afternoon. I'm Mike Hodges. Here's what's making news this hour. Regional police say one Waterloo man has died following a three-vehicle collision. Just before 11 o'clock this morning, emergency services responded to the intersection of Fisher-Hallman Road and Columbia Street following a crash involving a Nissan, Ford, and Cadillac. A 78-year-old man from Waterloo was driving the Nissan and was transported to hospital where he later died. A 62-year-old man, also from Waterloo, was driving the Ford, and his injuries are not life-threatening. A 63-year-old Waterloo woman was behind the wheel of the Cadillac, and she wasn't hurt. The Prime Minister is leaving the door open to a U.S. trade deal. Prime Minister Mark Carney told a news conference today that Canada is ready to pursue a mutually beneficial deal if one emerges. Ottawa walked away from formal trade negotiations last month, and Carney said the Americans made last-minute demands that would have undermined Canada's sovereignty. The U.S. has since ramped up its trade war with import bans and high tariffs on Canadian goods, including new ones that took effect today. Meantime, Prime Minister Carney says the government is looking for concessions, not privatization deals, of Canada's largest airports. He told the government's investment summit that he wants to see private investors operating major airports in Toronto, Montreal, Calgary, and Vancouver. In a fireside chat after his speech, Carney said he wants to hear from investors in airports like London's Heathrow about how to transfer that model to Canada, but he says the federal government would keep ownership of the land and assets at all four airports. Regional police are investigating after a woman was allegedly sexually assaulted while walking near a Waterloo bus stop. Police say she was walking on West Graham Way near the Research and Technology Station bus stop shortly after 9 p.m. last Friday. They say she was subsequently sexually assaulted by an unknown man, but was not physically hurt. And Canadian home sales were down almost 7% last month as economic headwinds threatened the market's momentum. The Canadian Real Estate Association says rising inflation risks and the possibility of looming interest rate hikes could hurt sales activity. The national average sale price of a home sold last month was up 0.6% on a year-over-year basis. And checking your forecast this hour, cloudy with showers and a high of 22. Tonight, we'll see more rainfall on the way with a low of 18, and then the sunshine is back tomorrow with a high of 25. Currently, it's 22 degrees. I'm Mike Hodges. Your news next at 4 o'clock on Guelph's News Leader, 1460 CJOY.
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your cigarette break. It's like 10,000 spoons when all you need is a knife. It's meeting the man of my dreams and then meeting his beautiful wife. And isn't it ironic? Don't you think?

Hey, good afternoon. That's right, Tuesday. And we got some great stuff for you. That's all you need. It's all you need is the music and, you know, the decent weather is all right, too. Mix of sun and cloud, 22 in the Royal City with Donna Summer. Hot stuff on 1460 CJOY.

0: there's a bit of a bunch up in Milton on the westbound 41 James Snow to past Highway 25. Get beyond that, though. Things really pick up. In Guelph, Mary Street is closed from Caledonia Street in the east intersection with Harcourt Drive. That's all for paving operations ongoing till about 6 o'clock. In Waterloo, there's a crash getting cleaned up on Fisher Hallman at Columbia. 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
1: What's up? 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

1460 CJOY. Hey, if you have not seen the Wham! Documentary, it came out a couple of months ago. I think it's on Netflix. It is a must-see. It is fabulous. It's fascinating. Even if you're not a Wham! Fan, but come on. Who isn't? And it just, it's wonderful. I highly recommend it. Check it out. Here they are, Careless Whisper, Wham! Featuring George Michael, don't you know?

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1460 CJOY, Brian Adams, Tina Turner, and It's Only Love. And it's only Tuesday. I know. But it's not Monday, so hey, it's all good. It's Don Henley, Boys of Summer. Greatest hits of the Royal City, 1460 CJOY.

0: Well, we've got the usual suspects today. West 401 bunched up, James Snow to Pass Highway 25, but that is the only delay that I'm seeing. We've got some problems getting cleaned up now in Guelph. There's a crash on Woodlawn just west of Woolwich and a collision in Waterloo on Fisher Hall in Columbia. 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I'm Laurie Turcotte. The CGOY Traffic Watch continues.
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B-52s and Love Shack on 1460 CJOY. Got the news update coming for you at 4 o'clock. And then, well, we're going to hear from Genesis, the Tragically Hip, Elton John, and now Trooper on CJOY.

0: It's 21 degrees at 4 o'clock. Good afternoon. I'm Mike Hodges. Here's what's making news this hour. Police have reopened an intersection in Waterloo's northwest end following a fatal three-vehicle collision today. Emergency crews responded to the intersection of Fisher-Holman Road and Columbia Street shortly before 11 a.m. They say a Nissan, Ford, and Cadillac had collided. A 78-year-old man from Waterloo was pronounced dead after initially being transported to hospital with serious injuries. The two other drivers, a 63-year-old woman and a 62-year-old man, also from Waterloo, were not seriously hurt. Police continue to investigate. Meantime, Guelph police say a man stole thousands of dollars by setting up cash traps at ATMs across the city. They say a technician discovered taped-on devices that mimicked ATM dispenser doors and trapped withdrawn cash between the dispenser and the fake door. They say suspects would later come back to the ATMs to collect the trapped cash. Investigators are aware of at least half a dozen banks across the city where the traps were installed and believe at least $4,400 has been stolen. Prime Minister Mark Carney says Canada stands ready if a mutually beneficial trade deal with the U.S. emerges. But he says it has to be one where there's clear alignment of interests and it has to be consistent with implementation. He made the comments at an investment summit in Toronto as the latest U.S. tariffs took effect today. The new 50% duties affect Canadian goods that include outboard motorboats and metal and paper products imported into the U.S. And a new report by RBC says just over half of Canadian parents with adult children say they're still helping them out financially with expenses, including groceries and rent.
1: The report says 51% of parents with adult children aged 18 to 40 surveyed say they provided financial support in the past year. Of those helping out, 56% say the money was to help pay for groceries, while 43% have helped with an unexpected or emergency expense. 24% say the money was to help pay for rent. On average, the report finds parents who provided financial support gave about $6,000, while 24% gave more than $10,000. Michelle Zedekian, The Canadian Press.
0: And checking the forecast, mostly gray skies hanging around out there right now with a high of 22. Tonight, showers to arrive with a low of 18, and then mostly sunny tomorrow and a high of 25. Right now, it's 21 degrees. I'm Mike Hodges. 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

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Bob Cajun, I've got a great story if you're a nerd coming up, and it has to do with Skyrim and Matthew Berry. Yeah, if you know, you know. Elton John, I'm Still Standing on CJOY.

0: No surprises right now on the majors. West 401 is kind of crawling through Milton out to Pass Highway 25. 6 South, kind of stop and go both ways between Stone Road and Courtright. Haven't spotted any problems, though. Southbound 85, that's crawling from Lexington over to Lancaster. In Guelph, Mary Street is closed. Caledonia in the east intersection with Harcourt Drive. There's paving operations going on till about 6 o'clock. 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I'm Lori Turcotte. The CJOY Traffic Watch continues.
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0: CJOY, Cyndi Lauper and Curls just want to have fun. All right, listen. We're going to talk video games for a few moments here. My girlfriend loves Skyrim. She plays it. She can play it for hours. And it's neat. It's a great game. If you're unaware, it's, you know, kind of an adventure thing. Graphics are phenomenal. It looks amazing. So it's fun to actually watch because it's like you're watching a movie. Well, there is a new collaboration. And what you can do is play as a sentient IKEA shelf. And if that's not enough, it's voiced by Matthew Berry. Matt Berry is a British comedian. If you're unaware of who he is, check him out. He's very funny. Here's a commercial for it.
1: Since the dawn of time, Skyrim has been played. Not by dragon, beast, or man, but encumbrance, disorganization, clutter. A hero to carry your burdens, organize your loot, and send clutter back to the fires of oblivion! IKEA! Kallax Storageborn. Your inventory woes end here.
0: Yeah, that's right. He said IKEA shelf in there. Yeah, you could play as one. If it's nothing else, it's gotta be amusing. Here's Chilliwack. Fly at night on CJOY.

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1460 CJOY Tuesday afternoon with Brent Freeman and Little Tom Petty. 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

0: Yeah, it's pretty busy on the westbound 401 in Milton out to pass Highway 25. And then spotted some problems on the west 401 just past Guelph Line, starting to back things up a little bit. Southbound Highway 85, solid from Lexington over to Lancaster. In Waterloo, we've got a collision on University at Lexington and a collision in Kitchener on Hespler at Maple Grove. 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I'm Laurie Turcotte. 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
1: 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Belgian Nursery on Highway 7, just east of Breslau.
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Hey, we've got a news update coming up, and on the other side of news, Queen, David Bowie, Sarah McLachlan, among many others. 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

0: It's 21 degrees at 5 o'clock. Good afternoon, I'm Mike Hodges. Here's what's making news this hour. Regional police say one Waterloo man has died following a three-vehicle collision. Just before 11 o'clock this morning, emergency services responded to the intersection of Fisher-Hallman Road and Columbia Street following a crash involving a Nissan, Ford, and Cadillac. A 78-year-old man from Waterloo was driving the Nissan and was transported to hospital where he later died. A 62-year-old man, also from Waterloo, was driving the Ford and his injuries are not life-threatening. A 63-year-old Waterloo woman was behind the wheel of the Cadillac and she wasn't hurt. As the trade dispute between Washington and Ottawa continues, new U.S. tariffs are hitting a select number of Canadian goods. We learn more from Global's Jasmine Graywall.
1: The White House announced last week that a 50% duty would be placed on specific products like outboard motorboats and certain paper products. The full list of newly affected items represent close to 0.6% of Canadian exports to the United States. However, along with the new list of items, U.S. officials are also lifting 50% tariffs on other items. That includes things like cement, sugar, toilet paper, and fishing rods. U.S. President Donald Trump also previously issued a ban on certain Canadian alcohol and dairy imports starting on September 29th. I'm Jasmine Graywall.
0: Meantime, Prime Minister Carney says the government is looking for concessions, not privatization deals, of Canada's largest airports. He told the government's investment summit that he wants to see private investors operating major airports in Toronto, Montreal, Calgary, and Vancouver. In a fireside chat after his speech, Carney said he wants to hear from investors in airports like London's Heathrow about how to transfer that model to Canada, but he says the federal government would keep ownership of the land and assets at all four airports. And the Canadian Real Estate Association says home sales last month were down around 7% compared with a year ago, as a fresh round of economic challenges threatens to dampen momentum. Halifax-based real estate agent Scott Molden says many buyers are content to wait on the sidelines for a while before making their move.
2: There's a segment of buyers that are getting a little savvy, so they're being very unemotional about the market, and they're starting to write offers that are not, they don't know if it's going to play out or not, and they don't care. So they're more trying to test the market, so to speak.
0: New listings last month were up over 3% month over month, while total inventory was in line with the long-term average for that time of year. And in sports, in the MLB, Braden Fisher will be on the mound tonight when the Blue Jays aim to bounce back from last night's 6-5 loss to the Tigers. The Jays trail the Guardians by one game for the final AL wildcard spot, while the Tigers are 3.5 games behind Toronto. And in NBA news, the New Look Raptors can officially begin planning to have star forward Kawhi Leonard back in the lineup. The team's trade with LA is official. Brandon Ingram, Grady Dick, and some draft picks will go the other way. Leonard helped Toronto capture their first NBA title in 2019. And checking the forecast, gray skies still hanging around out there. Later on, showers will greet us, dropping to a low of 18. Wet weather will end, and then we'll see mostly sunny skies tomorrow and a high of 25. And tomorrow, gray skies. Plus, there's a chance for more rainfall that evening, getting down to a low of 14. Right now, it's 21 degrees. I'm Mike Hodges. Your news next at 6 o'clock on Guelph's News Leader, 1460 CJOY.

1460 CJOY, Sarah McLaughlin there on a Tuesday afternoon. It's Brett Freeman with you all afternoon long. Speaking of all night long, Sweet Home Alabama. It's Leonard Skinner, greatest hits of the Royal City. 1460 CJOY.

0: Trouble still on the go. Westbound on the 401 past Guelph Line, leaving a heavy delay all the way from James Snow Parkway. Southbound 85, that's solid from Lexington over to Lancaster. Crash getting cleaned up in Cambridge on Sheldon at Thompson. Problems in Kitchener at Cortland and Blockline. In Guelph, Mary Street is closed from Caledonia Street in the east intersection with Harcourt Drive for paving operations going on till about 6 o'clock. 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I'm Laurie Turcotte. 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
1: What's up? 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

0: 1460 CJOY and Def Leppard, Pour Some Sugar on Me. I was mentioning the Emmys earlier on this afternoon, and no, I did not watch. It's past my bedtime, don't you know, for the most part. And I like to catch the clips afterwards because it saves a lot of time. Mariska Hargitay was the host, and she's great. She is Jane Mansfield's daughter, if you didn't know that. But of course, she's been on SVU for forever. Law and Order, SVU, and she made a joke about that. It's kind of fun.
1: I am Mariska Hargitay, and I am so honored to be your host tonight. To see so many familiar faces out there, and I'm just talking about how many of you I've arrested on SVU. We have incredible nominees tonight. Some new shows that are here for the first time, and others that are celebrating their series finale. Am I saying that right? I'm sorry, guys, it's just that I never had one.
0: She's been doing that program for a long time. She's great. Love her. Here's Fleetwood Mac. Don't stop. Greatest hits of the Royal City, 1460 CJOY.

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0: 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I wanted to mention one thing about the Emmys that I've been checking out these highlights and stuff. Michael J. Fox accepted the Bob Hope Humanitarian Award, and that was it's something to see. 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
2: It's worth all of you. It was so uplifting and just made me feel like I keep doing this. I hadn't lost what I do, and that you couldn't take it away from me. And it's because you stood up for me, and I appreciate it.
0: He, of course, has suffered from Parkinson's disease for years, but he continues to act and direct and raise millions of dollars for a cure. What a fitting tribute. The Bob Hope Humanitarian Award last night for Michael J. Fox. It's Toto, Africa, greatest hits of the Royal City, 1460 CJOY.

0: The crash is gone. Still a bit of a delay, though, from Highway 25 out towards Guelph Line. Highway 85 southbound, crawling Lexington all the way through to about Lancaster. In Guelph, Mary Street closed from Caledonia Street and the east intersection with Harcourt Drive. That's for paving operations. 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I'm Lori Turcotte. 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

1460. CJOY, Bonnie Tyler, Total Eclipse of the Heart. Well, listen, have yourself a lovely Tuesday evening. I will be back with you tomorrow at 2, and I look forward to it. It's Counting Crows.

0: It's 20 degrees at 6 o'clock. Good evening, I'm Mike Hodges. Here's what's making news this hour. It's 21 degrees at 4 o'clock. Good afternoon, I'm Mike Hodges. Here's what's making news this hour. Police have reopened an intersection in Waterloo's Northwest End following a fatal three-vehicle collision today. Emergency crews responded to the intersection of Fisher Holman Road and Columbia Street shortly before 11 a.m. They say a Nissan, Ford, and Cadillac had collided. A 78-year-old man from Waterloo was pronounced dead after initially being transported to hospital with serious injuries. The two other drivers, a 63-year-old woman and a 62-year-old man, also from Waterloo, were not seriously hurt. Police continue to investigate. Meantime, Guelph police say a man stole thousands of dollars by setting up cash traps at ATMs across the city. They say a technician discovered taped-on devices that mimicked ATM dispenser doors and trapped withdrawn cash between the dispenser and the fake door. They say suspects would later come back to the ATMs to collect the trapped cash. Investigators are aware of at least half a dozen banks across the city where the traps were installed and believe at least $4,400 has been stolen. A small number of Canadian goods were impacted by 50% American tariffs today, including outboard motorboats and metal and paper products. Meanwhile, 50% tariffs on other goods like cement, sugar, toilet paper, and fishing rods have been removed. It's the latest stage of an evolving trade war that erupted after Canada walked away from formal trade negotiations last month, although Prime Minister Mark Carney said today if a mutually beneficial deal on trade with the White House emerges, Canada stands ready to develop and pursue it. The federal government is expanding a tax incentive to cover a broader array of assets. It's aiming to drive $1 trillion of new investment in a move roundly applauded by business groups. Prime Minister Carney announced the, quote, productivity mega-deduction during the Canada Investment Summit in Toronto. He says the move will help make Canada by far the most tax-competitive advanced economy for new business investment, with the lowest marginal effective tax rate in the G7. And a new report by RBC says just over half of Canadian parents with adult children say they're still helping them out financially with expenses, including groceries and rent.
1: The report says 51% of parents with adult children aged 18 to 40 surveyed say they provided financial support in the past year. Of those helping out, 56% say the money was to help pay for groceries, while 43% have helped with an unexpected or emergency expense. 24% say the money was to help pay for rent. On average, the report finds parents who provided financial support gave about $6,000, while 24% gave more than $10,000. Michelle Zedekian, The Canadian Press.
0: And in sports, in the MLB, Toronto will hand the ball to Braden Fisher tonight as the Blue Jays resume their series with the Tigers. The Jays dropped yesterday's opener and remain one game behind the Guardians for the final wildcard spot in the American League. And in NHL news, Ottawa are locking up Drake Batherson to an 8-year contract extension. The deal carries an annual average value of $10.75 million U.S. And turning to your forecast as we head into the evening, showers on tap tonight, dropping to a low of 18. Tomorrow, it'll be mostly sunny, climbing to a high of 25, and then cloudy again that evening with a chance of showers and a low of 14. Right now it's 20 degrees. I'm Mike Hodges on Guelph's News Leader, 1460 CJOY.
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0: also looks like it's one down, one to go. Problems on the West 41 collector ramp to James Snow Parkway cleared out of the way. But it looks like we might still have these problems on the West 41 just past Guelph Line. It's absolutely solid from Highway 25. Southbound 85, that's crawling. Lexington over to Lancaster in Guelph. Mary Street is closed from Caledonia Street to the East intersection with Harcourt Drive for paving operations. 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I'm Lori Turcotte. The CJOY Traffic Watch continues.
1: What's up? Alien here. You know, from space. And... Whoa, I'm loving people's reactions to the news that Lotto Max now has more chances to win, with 40 new prizes of $100,000 on the next draw. Woo! 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She also can't believe that the next jackpot is $40 million. 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

0: 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Pasquale Plum, we got this crash getting cleaned up. Your delay is even worse from approaching Highway 25, so pack your patience. 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